0: Hi there, kids.
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0: That was awesome, guys. Thank you so much for having us. It was so good.
1: Thanks, buddy.
0: Thank you, brother. Thank you. Thanks for having us.
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1: Gunsmoke, starring William Conrad, the story of the violence that moved west with young America, the story of a man who moved with it, Matt Dillon, United States Marshal. 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
1: And this is Tom T. Hall. 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
0: 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Country.

comes in, smothered in dust and flies. He throws down his roll and rubs the sweat from his eyes. But when he is told, he says, "What's this I hear? I've trudged 50 blamin'

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0: There are many great things you can do throughout your life. 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You could get married. Or you could raise a family. 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Always wear your safety belt. 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That's the fine for not wearing one. So no matter where you are in the car, always...
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0: When you're asleep, you have no sense of smell. 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

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Beverly Hillbillies, that's what they call them.

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Miss Nancy Ann ran a boarding house with a faded sign that read, single rooms for single girls, no men allowed, it said. But rumor had it that a gentleman with a yen for love for a fee could always go to Nancy Ann's for some feminine company. Well, one night in June in the billiard room, I was chalking up with a friend. He was set to break when the door burst open and Leo James rushed in. He yelled, there's a fire that's just broke out and it's down at Nancy Ann's. So we dropped our cues on the pool room floor and into the street.

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So we cut around the side and up the alley and stopped beside the back door. We were catching our breath when the door flew open and knocked poor Leo flat. And out through the smoke ran Mayor Wills wearing nothing but a black silk hat. And right behind him with his shirt tail afire came the local chief of police. And Banker Jones with a red-haired girl he always called his niece. Then I spied Miss Nancy Ann herself helping someone out.

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And we were heading back to the billiard hall when Leo turned to my friend. He said, "I believe that's the funniest show I've ever seen."

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We don't like using these, but we will. 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But hey, if you feel your life's not important enough to make it click, then I guess getting a $150 fine is no big deal either. 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

0: Chris was in a car accident 3 years ago now. He's made some great progress in the last year. He can now eat on his own with a spoon. He's talking a lot more clearly than he used to. He can even stand up with plenty of support. His motor skills are really developing well. Now he can even buckle up a safety belt. That's something he couldn't even do before the accident. I'd definitely call that progress.
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0: You can read them like a book. Well, a dodgy magazine. You know just how his night's gonna go. There'll be the, I'm just having a quiet night stage. The fart stage. The farts are funny stage. The talkative stage. The too much information stage. The buying the whole bar around stage. The she, he, ooh, it looks hot stage. And at any stage, it's all right to tell him he's too pissed to drive. 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
1: Hello, Loretta.
0: Darling, I knew it was you.
1: Loretta, there's something I've just got to tell you.
0: Oh, please, tell me what to do.
1: I don't really know how to say this.

0: I'm trying to tell you that I...
1: The talk is around that we're through.
0: Yeah, I know. I've heard it too.
1: Oh, darling, tell me what to do.
0: But that's just it. That's what I'm trying to tell you. I

0: were through.
1: I know you know that I never thought it would come to this.
0: You tell me it's over and done.
1: I really thought that I loved you, and you know that.
0: You say that you've had all your fun.
1: And you just got to believe me. I never meant to hurt you.
0: But I can't believe.
1: This is the hardest thing that I've ever had to do. And it hurts me.
0: As soon as I hang up the phone.
1: Yeah, I'll be gone.
0: As soon as I hang up the phone.
1: Goodbye, Loretta.
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She'll know what she's

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0: town, Dodge City, entered the territory on West, there's just one way to handle the killers and the spoilers, and that's with a U.S. Marshal and the smell of gun smoke.
1: Gunsmoke, starring William Conrad, the story of the violence that moved west with young America, the story of a man who moved with it, Matt Dillon, United States Marshal. 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

0: This is where I advertise. In the newspaper. I'll show you. Look at that, eh? Joe's Fish for all your seafood requirements. That's not my ad, that's Joe's, but mine's the same. It says Bill's Fish for all your seafood requirements. How would you get a message like that across on radio, eh?
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6: 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Says, I am the greatest

0: This is London calling in the Brown Euphonium service of the Bar BC. 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
1: Our folks, calling folks, it's Nelly again. We now perchance about two men reclining in a deserted crow's nest, listening to a deserted wireless program.

In a major effort to reduce the human and financial cost of drinking and driving, ACC has introduced a new bus service. However, you don't want to catch this bus. It's uncomfortable, embarrassing, and expensive. 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Quicker processing, more checkpoints. 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

Yes, and a very good morning to you out there in Country Music Land. Just gone 6 o'clock, about 1 minute past, 15.9 degrees outside the studio, and very blustery out there, so it's quite warm for this time of year for sure. And let's take a look and see what's going on today for Canterbury, Otago, Southern. Partly cloudy, scattered rain about Southern, spreading to Otago this morning, and Canterbury this afternoon, while clearing further south through isolated showers that linger about the Southern coast. And for the Chatham Islands, it's mostly cloudy, becoming fine in the afternoon. So Wanaka today has got 15 as a high, and to Queenstown 14 as a high, with strong winds to go through there. And to Christchurch today for you is a high of 19, a low of 7, 5.5 currently, a 7k nor'easter gusting 11, increasing high cloud, the chance of an afternoon shower, northerlies gusty from late morning, turning southerly in the afternoon, partly cloudy to fine tomorrow, 15 degrees, and sunrise 7.42. Oamaru, with a strong wind watch, 8.7, currently 15 high with a low of 6, a 4k nor'wester gusting 7, cloudy with rain from late morning, clearing to fine in the afternoon, strong and gusty northerlies turning lighter southerlies around midday. Tomorrow it'll be fine, 14 degrees at 7.52 sunrise. Alexandra, everybody's got a strong wind watch. It's 12 high with a low of 1, 17.9 currently, a moderate 17k northerly gusting 41. Mostly cloudy with a period of morning rain, then fine in the afternoon. Fine tomorrow, 9 degrees. And to Dunedin, the strong wind watch, 13.8 currently, a 16 high with a low of 5, a 6k southerly gusting 17. Cloudy with rain developing this morning, clearing to fine in the early afternoon. Northerlies turning southwest late morning, strong for a time. And tomorrow it'll be fine at 13 degrees and 7.57 sunrise in Gore. The strong wind watch, it's 9.6, 13 high with a low of 2, 11k easterly gusting. And rain clearing to fine late morning, northwesties turning southwest in the morning, strong at times. And tomorrow it'll be fine, 11 degrees. And for Invercargill, our high today with a strong wind watch, 16 with a low of 3, 15.7 at the moment, a 33k northerly gusting 46. Morning rain clearing to fine spells with a chance of a shower remains. Northwesties turning southwest in the morning, both strong for a time. And tomorrow's going to be nice and fine, 13 degrees, and sunrise this morning, 8.08. Hottest place to be at the moment is in Alexandra, 18.2. Tutumanui at 0.3 is the coldest. Mount Cook at 61 k's, the windiest. And Milford Sound at 14.3 millimetres is the wettest, so it's coming down there. It's five past six. Let's get back to feeling good, and kicking us off this morning, Heather Van Deren.

Well, that cut him off. Paul Yandell there with a 9-pound hammer. And prior to that was I'm in Lonesome Valley. Helen van der Duren. Must be a Dutch girl. Anyway, looking at time now, 12 after 6, Conway 20.

SBR 349, Richiriki Boogie. And the one I sing a lot of songs to, that there was a late Tony Williams. It's 6:24 with Eric Clapton.

0: and the bees and the hills and the trees. I'm gonna tell the world about you.
1: That's a good one there from the Sons of the Pioneers, eh? I like that one, anyway. That there's called I Told Them All About You. And Good Night, Irene, that there's from Eric Clapton live performance. And, well, it's 6:30. I wonder if we've got the new weather through. We're having troubles here again. Oh, it's so annoying. We'll see if we can grab, see if we can get the weather. Very blustery outside. It almost sounds like rain. Could be a shower of rain going through at the moment. I'll have a look after I do the weather. 13.6 outside the studio. What's going on around the country? For Norton, a few showers. Yeah, I'm sure there's rain out there. A few showers, mainly in the north and east. Auckland, Coromandel, and the Bay of Plenty, fine spells. Isolated showers about North Auckland and Coromandel, spreading elsewhere late morning. Waikato to Wellington, also Gisborne to the Wairarapa, mostly fine. Areas of frost and valley fog clearing this morning. Marlborough for Nelson, it looks like mostly cloudy with isolated showers. For Buller, it's mostly cloudy with showers. Westland and Fiordland, a few showers, rain with heavy falls spreading north early this morning, then clearing Fiordland this afternoon and easing further north. For Canterbury, Otago, Southland, partly cloudy, scattered rain about Southland spreading to Otago this morning and Canterbury this afternoon while clearing further south, though isolated showers linger about the Southland coast. For the Chatham Islands, mostly cloudy, becoming fine this afternoon. Oh, there's no other map here, it's just disappeared. I don't think I could tell you anything else because everything else is just... The internet's just going crazy here. No, there's nothing else. Can't tell you any temperatures anywhere. Crazy. Temperature here is at 13.5. That's dropped back a lot from when I came to the studio. When I came to the studio, it was 16, first off. So, that's it. That's all I can tell you with the weather.
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That's the Doobie Brothers with a Texas Lullaby, and before that, Book of Ages, and that there was with Amos Morris. 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

0: That's Merle Haggard with the Motorcycle Cowboy. It's a good one too, and I like that one.
1: Oh, thank you very much.
0: Rightio. We better go and do the news, I think. And here we go.
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0: Good morning, I'm Nicola Wright. The cost of the government's plan to shake up the public service and use artificial intelligence to replace some staff is being questioned. The government says it will save $2.4 billion by cutting another 8,700 jobs from about 40 agencies. But the chairperson of Law and Technology at Auckland University, Professor Alexandra Antoff, says AI has many ongoing costs. And she says, more crucially, AI is heavily subsidised only for now, while rival firms are undercutting each other. The Minister for Digitisation, Paul Goldsmith, has told Parliament he does not have a figure for AI rollout and licensing costs. A report suggests the government will need to spend an additional $1.4 billion on health in Budget 2026 if it's to avoid sending health services backwards. The report's co-author, the health economist Jacqueline Cumming, says it considers factors such as rising labour market costs, population growth and the ageing population. Dr. Cumming says the government needs to put more money into prevention and primary care.
1: The problem we have at the moment is that we're, you know, hospitals are under a huge amount of strain, both emergency departments and the main hospital areas. So the tendency is to put the money into there, but where we really need it is in primary care.
0: The report commissioned by Kaitiaki Hauora shows health spending lags on average $1 billion behind the OECD average. An electric vehicle advocacy group is calling for cross-party policies to get more battery-run cars and charging infrastructure on the roads. Drive Electric presented its State of the Nation report yesterday at Parliament. Its chairperson, Kirsten Corson, says electrifying the country's transport can only be realised by upgrading the infrastructure, which will take support from political parties on both sides of the House. She says EVs should be understood as batteries on wheels that could change the country's energy system. You can hear more from Kirsten Corson on Morning Report shortly. A members' bill that would define the terms woman and man in legislation has passed its first reading in Parliament. The New Zealand First MP Jenny Marcroft's bill would define woman as an adult human biological female and man as an adult human biological male. Ms. Marcroft says progressive politics has prioritised identity over biology and that a minority is trying to use social engineering to redefine reality. All three coalition parties voted in favour of the bill. It will now go to select committee. Former Cuban President Raul Castro has been indicted in the US on murder charges in a major escalation of Washington's pressure campaign against the island's communist government. The indictments were revealed shortly after the Secretary of State Marco Rubio offered a new relationship with the Cuban people. Speaking in Spanish, he blamed the island's unimaginable hardships on its communist leaders, not the U.S. fuel blockade.
2: La razón por la que se ven obligados a sobrevivir 22 horas al día.
3: The reason you are forced to survive 22 hours a day without electricity is not due to any oil blockade by the U.S. The real reason you don't have electricity, fuel, or food is because those who control your country have plundered billions of dollars, but nothing's been used to help the people.
0: The indictments against Raul Castro relate to the downing of humanitarian planes 30 years ago. Iran's Revolutionary Guards say they have allowed 26 ships to cross the Strait of Hormuz in the past 24 hours. Shipping data shows the vessels include two Chinese and one South Korean oil tankers carrying 6 million barrels of oil between them. A spokesperson for Iran's foreign ministry says Iran is ready to develop protocols for safe shipping in cooperation with other coastal states. The World Health Organization says the Ebola outbreak linked to more than 130 deaths in Eastern Democratic Republic of Congo likely started 2 months ago. The outbreak of the rare Bundibugyo strain, for which there is no vaccine, was declared at the weekend. It's alarmed experts because of how long it went undetected while spreading across a densely populated area. Congo has tackled 16 previous Ebola outbreaks, but first responders say they lack basic supplies, undermining their efforts to prevent further spread. That's the news. With sport, here's Barry Guy.
4: New Zealand tennis player Lulu Sun is one win away from the main draw at the French Open after beating Oi Ito of Japan in straight sets in the second round of qualifying. Sun will play American Claire Liu in the next round, with the winner making it into the main draw at Roland Garros. The White Ferns are 63 for 3 after 8 overs after deciding to bat first in the opening T20 International against England in Derby. Georgia Plimmer was bowled off the very first ball of the game. Neely Kerr was caught for 8 and Izzy Gaze has just been bowled for 12. Sophie Devine is on 40, New Zealand 63 for 3 after 8. Auckland FC's second team will play South Melbourne FC in Sunday's inaugural OFC Pro League final at Eden Park. Auckland beat South Island United 1-0 in last night's semi-final at Mount Smart. With South Melbourne ineligible to qualify for the FIFA Intercontinental Cup, victory also assured Auckland FC of a place in the international club competition. And the New Zealand Breakers have a new head coach, signing Canada's Gordon Herbert on a 2-year deal. Herbert, currently coach of the Canadian national team, replaces Petteri Kopponen at the NBL side. That's your sports news.
5: 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Glen Sterling Motors, phone 214-9440. That's 214-9440. It's just on 8 after 7 on this wet, blustery morning here in the deep south. Temperatures dropped back 6 degrees since I came to the studio, down to 10.4 now, goodness. And it's 9.8 currently in Christchurch, 19 high with a low of 7, a 4K southwest gusting 9. Increasing high cloud, the chance of an afternoon shower, northerlies gusty from late morning, turning southerly in the afternoon. Partly cloudy to fine tomorrow, 15 degrees tomorrow. In Oamaru today, the strong wind watch, 9.7, 15 high with a low of 6. It's, should be scattered showers this morning and, throughout the day today. And tomorrow it'll be fine, 14 degrees. And to Alexandra, today's high with 18, with a low of 1, 17.5. Carried with a strong wind watch, 28K nor'west, gusting 61. It's scattered rain this morning and clearing this afternoon. Fine tomorrow, 9 degrees. And Dunedin, today's high is 16, with a low of 5, 14.2 at the moment, with a strong wind watch, a 7K nor'easter gusting 17. Some rain this morning and then partly cloudy with the rest of the day. And tomorrow it'll be fine and 13 degrees. And sunrise 7:57 in Gore today, a high expected of 13, a low of 2, 8.9, currently in a strong wind watch. Some scattered rain this morning, clearing this afternoon, and fine tomorrow, 11 degrees. And for Invercargill, with a strong wind watch, 10.3, currently 16 high with a low of 3, a 35K southwester gusting 50, 1.2 millimetres of rain. Morning rain clearing to fine spells, but a chance of a shower remains. Northwest is turning southwest, strong at times. And tomorrow it'll be fine, 13 degrees, and sunrise at 8:08. It's now 10 after 7.
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That Sugarland with Settlin', it was called, and before that was Here Comes Love, and that there was with Lynn Walters. It's going 27 past 7 with Ronnie McDowell.

0: That's what it's called. You Made a Wanted Man of Me, Ronnie McDowell on Country Radio. But it's time to do weather again. Weather. Well, it's been showers going through here and strong winds. Let's have a look at 9.7 outside the studio now. And so looking at Northland, Auckland, Coromandel, the Bay of Plenty, cloudy periods, a few showers, but mostly fine for Auckland, Waikato, Wellington, including Taupo, Tatariri and Taiapi, also Gisborne to the Wairarapa, mostly fine, areas of frost and fog clearing this morning. From Marlborough, Nelson, areas of cloud and isolated showers, but mostly fine in southern Marlborough. For Buller, mostly cloudy with showers, for Westland and Fiordland, periods of rain, the heavy falls, clearing Fiordland this morning and easing in Westland later this afternoon and evening. For Canterbury, Otago and Southland, partly cloudy, scattered rain about Southland, spreading to Otago this morning and at Canterbury this afternoon, while clearing further south. Chatham Islands, mostly cloudy, becoming fine in the afternoon. And to Auckland then, today's high expected 18 and partly cloudy. Wellington, it's 15 and strong winds through there. And to Wanaka, it's 15 with strong winds. And Queenstown, 17 and strong winds. For Invercargill, we have strong wind watch. Everybody's got a strong wind watch. 16 the high with a low of 3, 10.1 currently. A 30k southwest gusting 50, 1.2 millimetres of rain. So rain clearing this morning as fine spells increase, but the chance of a shower remains. Strong southwest is easing this afternoon. Tomorrow it'll be fine, 13 degrees, and sunrise still at 8.08, pressure's 1,008 and rising. And if we take a look and see for hottest place to be, Alexandra 17.4, Tataranui on 0 is the coldest, Mount Cook at 46k is the windiest, and Milford Sound at 18.7 millimetres. So that's where all the rain is at the moment, it's coming down there. And so we'll have a look and see. The hottest place yesterday was Kaitaia, 20.3, Invercargill 14.9, 59 on the list. The coldest place was Mount Cook at minus 7.6, Invercargill 1. The wettest place was Whitianga at 2.8 millimetres, we didn't have any, and the windiest place was Secretary Island at 120k's, Invercargill 46. Christchurch for you today is the high expected 19, low of 7, 12.5 currently, 11k northeast. Increasing high cloud, the chance of an afternoon shower, northeast gusty from late morning, turning southerlies in the afternoon. Tomorrow partly cloudy to fine at 15 degrees and sunrise 7.42. And yesterday's high was 12.6, 79 on the list, the coldest 2.8 and the wind got to 20k's. To Oamaru today for you with a strong wind watch, a 15 high with a low of 6, 8.8 currently, and calm, cloudy with a period of rain about midday, clearing to fine later this afternoon, strong and gusty northerlies turning lighter southerlies. And tomorrow it'll be fine and 14 degrees and sunrise at 7.52. So yesterday for Oamaru, the temperature was 11.6, 84 on the list, the coldest was 0.7 and the wind got up to 22k's. To Alexandra, today's high expected 18 and low of 1, 17.2 at the moment with a strong wind watch, 33k's, norwest gusting 57. Mostly cloudy with a period of morning rain, then fine from afternoon. Gusty norwest is turning southwest. And tomorrow it'll be fine, 9 degrees. And yesterday, Alexandra's high was 15.9, 48 on the list. The coldest was minus 1.9. And the wind got up to 48k's. To Dunedin with a strong wind watch. 16 high with a low of 5, 13.8 at the moment, a 4k southerly gusting 6, cloudy with rain developing this morning, clearing to 5 early afternoon, northerlies turning southwest late morning, both strong for a time. Tomorrow will be fine, 13 degrees and sunrise 7.57. And yesterday's high for Dunedin City was 10.4, 89 on the list. The coldest there got to was 3.3 and rain gauge still not going, 31 k's with the wind factor. In Gore, today's high with a strong wind watch is 13 below 2, 12.4 currently. A 26 k westy gusting 54, rain clearing to 5 later this morning. Northwest is turning southwest in the morning, both strong for a time. Strong, fine tomorrow, 11 degrees, and sunrise this morning at 2 minutes after 8. And yesterday's high for Gore, 10, 90 on the list, the coldest was 1.1, and the wind got to 28 k's. That's the weather.
1: 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I'm your host, Paul Trenwith. Hopefully you'll be with me for the next hour as we listen to some of the best of bluegrass music. And there's a real grab bag of different music here, and I hope you're going to enjoy it along with me, because I know I am.
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0: Right, yeah, let's get some music if we can find some. As the rain comes tumbling down here in the deep south. Instrumentals, we want some instrumentals. Here we come. Instrumentals, what have we got? Something from Philip Gould. Right, the Bluff Maritime Museum is up Mondays to Friday, 10 to 4.30, adults $5, children 2. The Southland Fire Museum, corner Jet and Space Street, is open today from 11.30 till 3. Just cost your gold coin there. Transport World, Motorcycle Mecca and Tay Street, is open 10 to 5 daily. The Invercargill Library is open from 9 till 6, Mondays to Friday. The Riverton Museum is open daily, 10 to 4, adults $9, children free. The Bluff Library is open from 1 to 5. The Museum and Art Space is open from 10 to 5. The Orphan's Aid Shop in Dunedin, 145 King Edward Street, is open from 10 to 4. And 106 Spray Street is open from 9.30 to 4.30. Now, people in Aranui up there in Christchurch, join the Aranui Tool Shed. Get an ID from that, only for the residents of Aranui. And you can hire a lawnmower to do your lawns with a tin of petrol to go with it for $8 plus safety gear equipment. You pay a bond of $20, but you get the bond back if you take back a nice clean lawnmower. And that's all happening in Aranui and Christchurch. Phone number there is 03 963 7070. 37 Hampshire Street in Aranui is the place, and they're open from 9 to 3pm today and 9 to 2pm tomorrow. Now, the Oyster Festival is still going, still going to be happening. That's on the 20th Saturday. Gate sales are now available, so this is the first time we've had that. Normally it's all sold out, so there must be tickets can't be that going that fast. Anyway, Bluff Oysters are on the menu, of course, and all the other great foods and entertainment is in place for the event when the gates open at 10.30 on Saturday. Tickets will be available from Barnes Oysters in Invercargill and Annan Bluff at the First National Real Estate Cafe until Friday. The Bluff Oysters are, of course, the star of the show, and they headline the superb, tasty fare at the many food stalls around the venue. The oysters can be purchased cooked on the shell or in one dozen pottles or even as Bloody Mary oyster shots. Other seafood treats include scallops, power, liquid squid, blue cod, seafood chowder, kina, fish sliders, white bait, salmon nibbles, crayfish, mussels and more, all prepared in ways at the various stalls. Sounds mouth-watering, doesn't it? If you are not a lover of seafood, you too are well catered for with slow roasted Southland lamb shoulder, well, that'd be nice, pork belly, or wagyu beef rump, and goat ragia, among other offerings. Grab a festival program as you enter the site and find your favourites. Along with the many food stalls, there's plenty of entertainment. The gates open at just 10:30, you said, with the crowds greeted by the beat of the so many drummers here. Te Waka Te Uki Oo drummers. Then at 11 a.m. the piping of the bluff oyster leads the focus to the main stage where the ode to the oyster is recited and the festival is officially declared open. The bar opens at 11 a.m. while crowds settle in to enjoying their choices of food. Goodness. What else we got here? The Polynesian dance off follows before singer-songwriter Helen Hennison performs. Hailing from Invercargill, her musical career spans from London to Los Angeles and Brussels shows in Alabama. Helen is a powerful folk rocker for Celtic, blues and country influences. The Eastern, a festival favourite, are next up. String band that has opened for Steve Earle and Jimmy Barnes, among others. Sweet Marie round off the entertainment with a set that covers the whole lot of ground between Ricky Nelson, the Beatles, and Dwight Yoakam. And meanwhile, elsewhere, the extremely popular oyster opening and eating competition gets underway around about 12 noon in Shed 3. So there we are, it's all go. Down there on Saturday, and also on Saturday, the street market in Bluff, Thieves Alley Market, will be holding a street market in Bluff on Saturday. The market will take place on Gore Street next to the Bluff Service Centre and Library and adjacent to the Bluff Oyster site where the 2026 Bluff Oyster Food Festival will take place. A large number of stalls featuring a wide range of products will be in attendance. So Bluff's the place to be on Saturday. And coming up on Sunday, the Winton Harness Racing Club hosts a 10-race card at the Central Southland Raceway in Winton. Highlights include the Diamond Creek Farm SBSR Silk Road Southern Winter Series Pacing Final for 4-year-olds and older mares over 1,609 metres for a stake of $30,000 plus a heat of the Diamond Creek Farm SBSR Winter Trotting Series for 3-year-old and older fillies and mares. The first race is scheduled for 11:08 or 8 minutes after 11 and the entry is free. So that's on Sunday, the Central Southland Raceway in Winton. Oh dear. Right, coming up next Tuesday, we're getting closer and closer with this one. We've been going on saying this for a long time. The Bellbirds will be singing country gospel at the Windsor Community Church Jubilee Hall on Windsor Street. And the time to start there is 1:30. A gold coin includes a sandwich and a cup and all the proceeds to the missions.

0: And the hoedown at Tuatapere is on the 7th of June, starting at 12 noon to 8 p.m. at the Wairarapa Town and Country Club. It's put on by the Western District Country and Variety Music Club, so take along your chord charts and get up and have a sing-song if you want to. And good meals available out there, plus meat raffles. Greg Crow, get on to Greg if you want to know more, 0276 324 894. 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That is notices long last. That was Philip Gould with a medley of songs.
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Hi, this is Braden Ryle from Nashville, Tennessee. On behalf of Jasmine Sean McDonald, you are listening to the very best in radio. Country.

0: rope that pulls the wind. That there's from, of course, Lee Kernighan. And it's a minute away, top of the air. Of course, it's raining away here, deep south now. And we'll do the news very shortly.
1: Throwing a great party your friends will relive for years to come. Well, it takes a bit of organising, eh? Like there's the six packs and packs of peanuts to get. There's also the invites to the pack from the footy team. And that pack of party animals. You know, those friends will party at the drop of a hat. Then there's the all-important party pact. Like dishing up some substantial eats, not just some flaky chips. Laying on some equally absorbing party games, along with some interesting non-alky liquid refreshments, so your guests get to take it easy. And for those who may have had a little too much, arrange some safe transport home. And if all else fails, heaven forbid, have them sleep over. And why do you go to all this trouble, you may ask yourself? Well, you don't want to get your mates into trouble, do you? Host responsibility. It's as simple as that. Now, isn't that what a friend would do?
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0: Good morning, I'm Nicola Wright. The cost of the government's plan to shake up the public service and use artificial intelligence to replace some staff is being questioned. The government says it will save $2.4 billion by cutting another 8,700 jobs from about 40 agencies. But the chairperson of Law and Technology at Auckland University, Professor Alexandra Antoff, says AI has many ongoing costs. And she says, more crucially, AI is heavily subsidised only for now, while rival firms are undercutting each other. The Minister for Digitisation, Paul Goldsmith, has told Parliament he does not have a figure for AI rollout and licensing costs. A report suggests the government will need to spend an additional $1.4 billion on health in Budget 2026 if it's to avoid sending health services backwards. The report's co-author, the health economist Jacqueline Cumming, says it considers factors such as rising labour market costs, population growth and the ageing population. Dr. Cumming says the government needs to put more money into prevention and primary care.
1: The problem we have at the moment is that we're, you know, hospitals are under a huge amount of strain, both emergency departments and the main hospital areas. So the tendency is to put the money into there, but where we really need it is in primary care.
0: The report commissioned by Kaitiaki Hauora shows health spending lags on average $1 billion behind the OECD average. An electric vehicle advocacy group is calling for cross-party policies to get more battery-run cars and charging infrastructure on the roads. Drive Electric presented its State of the Nation report yesterday at Parliament. Its chairperson, Kirsten Corson, says electrifying the country's transport can only be realised by upgrading the infrastructure, which will take support from political parties on both sides of the House. She says EVs should be understood as batteries on wheels that could change the country's energy system. You can hear more from Kirsten Corson on Morning Report shortly. A members' bill that would define the terms woman and man in legislation has passed its first reading in Parliament. The New Zealand First MP Jenny Marcroft's bill would define woman as an adult human biological female and man as an adult human biological male. Ms. Marcroft says progressive politics has prioritised identity over biology and that a minority is trying to use social engineering to redefine reality. All three coalition parties voted in favour of the bill. It will now go to select committee. Former Cuban President Raul Castro has been indicted in the US on murder charges in a major escalation of Washington's pressure campaign against the island's communist government. The indictments were revealed shortly after the Secretary of State, Marco Rubio, offered a new relationship with the Cuban people. Speaking in Spanish, he blamed the island's unimaginable hardships on its communist leaders, not the U.S. fuel blockade.
2: The reason you are forced to survive 22 hours a day without electricity is not due to any oil blockade by the U.S. The real reason you don't have electricity, fuel, or food is because those who control your country have plundered billions of dollars, but nothing's been used to help the people.
0: The indictments against Raul Castro relate to the downing of humanitarian planes 30 years ago. Iran's Revolutionary Guards say they have allowed 26 ships to cross the Strait of Hormuz in the past 24 hours. Shipping data shows the vessels include two Chinese and one South Korean oil tankers carrying 6 million barrels of oil between them. A spokesperson for Iran's foreign ministry says Iran is ready to develop protocols for safe shipping in cooperation with other coastal states. The World Health Organization says the Ebola outbreak linked to more than 130 deaths in Eastern Democratic Republic of Congo likely started 2 months ago. The outbreak of the rare Bundibugyo strain, for which there is no vaccine, was declared at the weekend. It's alarmed experts because of how long it went undetected while spreading across a densely populated area. Congo has tackled 16 previous Ebola outbreaks, but first responders say they lack basic supplies, undermining their efforts to prevent further spread. That's the news. With sport, here's Barry Guy.
3: New Zealand tennis player Lulu Sun is one win away from the main draw at the French Open after beating Oi Ito of Japan in straight sets in the second round of qualifying. Sun will play American Claire Liu in the next round, with the winner making it into the main draw at Roland Garros. The White Ferns are 63-3 after 8 overs after deciding to bat first in the opening T20 International against England in Derby. Georgia Plimmer was bowled off the very first ball of the game. Neely Kerr was caught for 8 and Izzy Gaze has just been bowled for 12. Sophie Devine is on 40. New Zealand 63 for 3 after 8. Auckland FC... Tennis player Lulu Sun beat Japan's Aoi Ito in straight sets in the second round of singles qualifying at the French Open, and she's now only one win away from making the main draw. If Sun can beat American Claire Liu in the next round, she'll seal her place in the year's second Grand Slam. England will be chasing 136 to beat the White Ferns in the opening T20 International in Derby. New Zealand made 135 for 7 with Sophie Devine top scoring with 45. Izzy Sharp made 26 and Maddie Green 23 in what was generally a disappointing effort after being asked to bat first. Auckland FC's second team are into the inaugural OFC Pro League final after beating South Island United 1-0 last night in Mount Smart. They'll face South Melbourne FC in Sunday's title match at Eden Park. Auckland coach Luke Casserly says they probably should have won by more.
4: Some super football in the first half. You know, obviously you want to take advantage of that and get some scoreboard pressure, which we weren't able to do in the first half, which I think made it a bit tighter in the second.
3: With South Melbourne ineligible to qualify for the FIFA Intercontinental Cup, victory also assured Auckland FC of a place in the international competition. Akina, that's your sports news.
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6: Yes, we're there. Well, it's wet outside here in the deep south. It's 10.1 degrees outside the studio. Currently 13 in Christchurch, 20 the high with a low of 7. At the 15k easterly gust in 24. Increasing high cloud, the chance of an afternoon shower. Northerlies gusty from late morning, turning southerly in the afternoon. Tomorrow it'll be partly cloudy and 15 degrees. To Oamaru today, with a strong wind watch, it's 15 high with a low of 6. 8.5, currently a 4k northerly gusting 6. Cloudy with a period of rain about midday, clearing to fine this afternoon. Strong and gusty northerlies turning lighter southerlies around midday. Tomorrow will be fine and 14 degrees. And to Alexandra, today's high expected to be 18 with a low of 1. 16.9 currently with a strong wind watch, 35k northwesterly gusting 52. Mostly cloudy, period of morning rain, fine the afternoon, fine tomorrow, 10 degrees in Dunedin. Strong wind watch at the moment, 13, 16 high with a low of 5, a 4k easterly gusting 7. Cloud with rain developing this morning, clearing to fine early afternoon. Tomorrow will be fine, 13 degrees in Tagore. It's strong wind watch, 9.3, 13 high with a low of 1, a 30k southwesterly gusting 52.8 millimetres of rain. Rain clearing to fine late morning, northwest is turning southwest, and tomorrow it'll be fine, 11 degrees. And for Invercargill, a strong wind watch, we have 10 degrees at the moment, 16 high with a low of 2, a 26k westy gusting 35, 2.8 millimetres of rain. Rain clearing this morning as fine spills increase, and tomorrow it'll be fine, 13 degrees, and sunset 18 after 5. It's now going on 10 after 8.
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Tesla's Anderson with Alpha and Omega. It's going on 19 past 8 with, who we got next? Johnny Cash.

Life's Railway to Heaven there from Johnny Cash, Country Radio 23 and a half past 8 with Alison Moore, and she dancing bare feet.

0: Well, I'll take that one there. That there was Jason Aldean. Lights come on, he says. Well, it's time to do weather again. I'm just trying to get things organised here. We just push that up to there and get over there. Things are happening so fast around the place at times. And where we can find that jolly thing there. Where are we? There. We'll put that there. Get rid of that there. And we put that up there. And that should just about do it. Let's have a look at the weather. Outside, well, it's been raining here in the south and a bit blustery. 10.2 degrees outside the studio. So what's going on around the country? For Northland, Auckland, Coromandel, Bay of Plenty, cloudy periods, few showers, but mostly fine for Auckland. Waikato to Wellington, including Taupo, Tatamanui and Taipi, also Gisborne to the Wairarapa, mostly fine, areas of frost and fog clearing this morning. From Marlborough, Nelson, areas of cloud and isolated showers, but mostly fine for southern Marlborough. For Buller, Westland and Fiordland, periods of rain with heavy falls clearing Fiordland this morning and ease into Westland later in the afternoon and evening. For Canterbury, Otago, Southern, partly cloudy, scattered rain about Southern spreading to Otago this morning and Canterbury this afternoon while clearing further south, though isolated showers linger about Southern coast. And the Channel Islands mostly cloudy, becoming fine in the afternoon. And to Auckland today, well, they're 19, partly cloudy. To Wellington, it's going to be 15 with strong winds. To Wanaka, it's 15, and Queenstown, 14, both with strong winds through there, probably with occasional showers. And to Invercargill, and for us today, we've got the strong wind watch, 10.1 currently, 16 high with a low of 2, with 28k westerly gusting 50, 2.8 millimetres of rain. Rain clearing this morning as fine spells increase, but the chance of a shower remains. Tomorrow it'll be fine, 13 degrees, and sunset will be at 18 minutes after 5 tonight. The hottest place at the moment is in Mosgiel, 18.6. Tatamanui at 0.7 is the coldest. Nugget Point at 72k is the windiest, and Milford Sound at 17.9 millimetres is the wettest. When I came to the studio this morning, the temperature was 16.4 degrees, would you believe? And nice warm wind. Now, we lost over six degrees, down to 10 now. Well, outside, it's in yesterday, if you look at it, Kaitaia was the hottest place, 20.3, along with Whanganui. Oh, okay. And Invercargill, 14.9, 59 on the list. The coldest place was Mount Cook at minus 7.6, Invercargill 1. The wettest place was Whitianga at 2.8 millimetres, Invercargill 0. The windiest place was Secretary Island at 120k's, Invercargill 46. So to Christchurch, high there to you, for you today is 20, the low is 7, 14.9 at the moment. A 19k easterly gusting 24, increasing high cloud, the chance of an afternoon shower or two, northerlies gusty from late morning, turning southerlies in the afternoon. Tomorrow, partly cloudy and 15 degrees. Sunset 11 after 5. And yesterday's high there for Christchurch was 12.6, 79 on the list, the coldest was 2.8. And the wind got to 20k's. To Oamaru for you today, the high expected is 15 with a low of 6, 9.7 currently, and strong wind watch, a 4k nor'westerly gusting 9. Cloudy with a period of rain about midday, clearing to fine this afternoon, strong and gusty northerlies turning lighter south, southerlies around midday. Tomorrow going to be all fine and 14 degrees, and sunset 13 after 5. And yesterday, Oamaru's high was 11.684 on the list. The coldest there was 0.7. And the wind got up to 22k's. Alexandra, with strong wind watch, 18 high with a low of 1, 17.1 at the moment, a 26k nor'west, gusting 50, mostly cloudy with a period of morning rain, then fine from afternoon. Fine tomorrow and 10 degrees. And sunset is at 5.21. And yesterday's high was 15.9, 48 on the list. The coldest it got to was 1.9 minus, and the wind was 48k's. In Dunedin, strong wind watch, 13.1, 16 high with a low of 5, a 4k nor'west gusting 24, cloudy with rain developing this morning, clearing to fine in the afternoon, northerlies turning southwest both strong for a time. Tomorrow it'll be fine and 13 degrees, and sunset at 12 after 5. And yesterday, Dunedin City, 10.4. 89 on the list, the coldest there was 3.3, and the wind got up to 31 k's. And Gore, strong wind watch, 9 degrees currently, 13 high with a low of 1, a 26 k southwest, a gust in 37, 2.4 millimetres of rain. Rain clearing to fine late morning, but the nor'west is turning southwest. Tomorrow it'll be fine, 11 degrees, and sunset is at 19 after 5. And yesterday, Gore had 10 degrees, 90 on the list, the coldest was 1.1, and the wind got to 28 k's. That's the weather.
1: Well, welcome to another edition of Back Porch Bluegrass. I'm your host, Paul Trenwith. 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

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The Invercargill Library is open from 9 to 6, Mondays to Friday. 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The Bluff Library is open from 1 to 5, and the Museum and Art Space is open from 10 to 5. Often say Shop Dunedin, 145 King Edward Street, is open Mondays to Friday, 10 to 4 p.m., and 106 Spray Street, 9:30 to 4:30. 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They're at 37 Hampshire Street in Aranui. 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Now, if you're feeling stressed and you want some support, want to know who you can talk to, and get some good advice, ring 0800 456 450. Right, the Oyster Festival's coming up this Saturday, and it's all go. And starts at 10:30. Great food, entertainment is in place, and gates open at 10:30. Tickets are all still available from Barnes Oysters here in Invercargill, and in Bluff at the First National Real Estate Cafe until Friday. Bluff Oysters are, of course, the star of the show. Tasty fare at any food stalls around the venue. There'll be plenty of food offered, all sorts of food, all sorts of seafood and plus other food. There's lamb and everything else going to be there. And cost you $50, of course, to go and get all that, but you eat yourself silly, I suppose, you could say. Entertainment, there's plenty of entertainment to be had as well. So that's all go down there and Bluff on Saturday. Of course, Thieves Market is on in the main street, in the street market opposite the Oyster Festival site. That there starts at around about 10 o'clock, I think it is. The market will take place in Gore Street next to the Bluff Service Centre. And a large number of stalls featuring a wide range of products will be in attendance there. And harness racing is on Sunday at the Winton Harness Racing Club. We'll be hosting that at the Central Southland Raceway in Winton. And the highlights include the Diamond Creek. Oh, well, we won't go through all that there. But the first race is scheduled for 8 minutes after 11 on Sunday, and the entry is free. The concert by the Bellbirds, that is coming up on the 26th. It's Tuesday, of course. 26 next Tuesday, and 1:30 start. A gold coin includes a sandwich and a cuppa at the Windsor Community Church Jubilee Hall. And handmade cards will be available, priced from $2. The Deep South Rhythm Band will be having their next get together around about the 7th of June, starting at 1:30. A gold coin donation is for that one there, old time music and an item or two. And on the also on the 7th of June at the at Tuatapere at the Wawa Town and Country Club, the annual hoedown is on there, put on with the Western District Country and Variety Music Club. Goes from 12 noon to 8 p.m. Take along your chord charts and get up and have a sing song. It's plenty of good meals out there and meat raffles. If you want to know more, get hold of Greg, 0276 324 894. Pips offer practice support for families with baby equipment items, clothes, bedding, maternity items and more. You can phone them on 033 850 556 or 022 530 2463. Rawley's products, pure hemp products or Meliella, we buy. Graham's the man for that at 217 6070. He's at 541 Tay Street.
And the New Brighton Community Fridge and Pantry is open every day from 8 a.m. to 6 p.m. This week sees food collected from various places and taken to 46 Hawke Street in New Brighton for those in need. Fresh produce, breads, dry goods are all available there. And Graham Robertson's got fresh eggs from the farm for sale at $7 a dozen. He needs the cartons to put the eggs in. So don't throw your cartons in the rubbish bin. Take them down to 45 Bowman Street and give them to Graham. 218-3352 is the phone number for Graham. He's home most days, so if he's not there, we'll leave him on the doorstep. And your grocery limited at 222 Yarra Street's open today from 9 to 6 p.m, Mondays to Saturday. And of course they've got a wide variety of choices in there with premium spices and plenty of bulk food. Lots to be seen and had in your grocery limited. You get a fresh cup of coffee while you're there too, only cost you $5, and you can sit down and have a coffee while you think what you're going to get, or you can have a coffee in your hand as you go around filling up your basket. Baby and toddler's hand knitting, Orange got the best of it, from booties to hooded jackets in different colours. 0274 019 89. That's 027 480 1989. That's notices.

0: Yes, just out of reach, and that there was with, where the heck did that go to? Bill Saxman Bodle, and before that, If Tomorrow Never Comes. It's going 15 away from 9 o'clock, coming up this coming Saturday too.
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Billy Joe Spears, and that there was called Rainy Days and Stormy Nights. It's going on 6 away from 9 on Country Radio with Phil Dublé.

a second-hand store. Covered in dust and cobwebs, it's sadly set upon the floor. I brush my hand across the leather, I try to understand. It's rusted hinges and initials,

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0: RNZ News at 8. Kia ora, good morning. I'm Nicola Wright. The head of the Public Service Commission says the overhaul of the public sector will help modernise it and make it more efficient and productive. The government says it will save $2.4 billion by cutting another 8,700 jobs and is looking at greater use of artificial intelligence. Sir Brian Roach, who's previously warned there are significant risks to the current operating model, told Morning Report there are improvements to be made.
1: We have got very old, outdated systems. We've got very old, outdated processes, and we're not serving New Zealanders as well as we could and must. And that's the challenge, and that's the opportunity.
0: Sir Brian says job losses are regrettable but a fact of life. Meanwhile, critics are questioning the cost of replacing people with AI. The head of law and technology at Auckland University, Alexandra Andhoff, says what's been published doesn't show the full costs.
2: Enterprise AI is not one-off purchase, right? It's an ongoing operating expense, everything from license fees, model upgrades, and even more importantly, it's to recognize that the costs that we pay for AI today are heavily subsidized while the AI companies are trying to capture as much of the market.
0: Alexandra Andhoff says the government also seems set on using AI from big American companies.
3: All right, let's have a look and get the news up to date.
0: A pro-Palestinian movement says three New Zealanders have been detained by Israel after their boats were intercepted while taking part in a flotilla to Gaza. The global Sumud flotilla has repeatedly tried to break Israel's naval blockade of the Palestinian territory. In a statement, the group says New Zealanders Hahorna Ormsby, Musa Tahir and Julian Blondell are in Israeli custody. It says the latter two had returned to the flotilla after an earlier interception. A video posted by Israel's National Security Minister showing him taunting detained flotilla activists has been criticised. A report by two health economists says the government will need to increase health funding by $1.4 billion in next week's budget if it's to maintain the country's current level of service. Last year, the increase was $1.37 billion, and the same is projected for this year. Our health correspondent, Kate Green, has more.
4: The report, commissioned by public health campaigners Kaitiaki Haora, considers rising labour market costs, population growth, and an ageing population. It says if the budget delivers less than a $1.4 billion increase for health, services will be going backwards. New Zealand usually spends less than the OECD average on health. Economists agree the most bang for buck will come from investing in primary healthcare and things like cancer screening and vaccinations.
0: Food charities warn the pressure on household budgets is now so dire it is a cost of surviving crisis. They are again asking the government to provide ongoing funding for their work in next week's budget. The Food Network, Salvation Army and Kiwi Harvest are among organisations that received one-off grants until mid-2026. Kiwi Harvest Chief Executive Angela Calver says the cost of living no longer describes the pressure on many families.
5: People are getting to the point where it is around the cost to survive in New Zealand rather than the cost of living. Food is becoming a discretionary item with people's budgets.
0: Angela Calver wants the government to commit long-term funding to charities rescuing and distributing food to those in need. The US Justice Department has filed murder charges against Cuba's former president Raul Castro. The indictment follows an address by U.S. Secretary of State Marco Rubio, in which he blamed Cuba's leadership for the island's hardships. But the BBC's Will Grant says the move will not be popular in Cuba.
6: Raul Castro is pretty much untouchable from their point of view. He was on the Granma in the 1950s, the boat from which Cuban exiles returned to the island to defeat the dictatorship of Fulgencio Batista in 1959. He's on the very, very ground floor of the Cuban Revolution. But I think among ordinary people, there will be a lot in which Marco Rubio says that rings true to them. The idea that their island is failing, that that is a result of mismanagement by the government, that they aren't able to run profitable businesses and able to breathe economically in ways they'd like.
0: Iran's Revolutionary Guards Navy says it's allowed 26 vessels to transit the Strait of Hormuz in the past 24 hours. It says oil tankers and other commercial vessels made the passage in coordination and with security provided by the Navy. Hundreds of ships have been stranded by Iran's blockade of the waterway since late February. Iranian ships face their own US-imposed blockade. That's the news. Now Barry Guy has sport.
7: England are edging towards victory over the White Ferns in the opening T20 International in Derby. Sophie Devine top scored with 45 as New Zealand made 136 for 7 after being asked to bat first. England are currently 124 for 3 after 16 overs. Auckland FC's second team has a chance to make history after booking their place in the inaugural OFC Pro League final. They beat South Island United 1-0 in last night's semi-finals at Mount Smart and will face South Melbourne for the title on Sunday at Eden Park. Goalkeeper Oscar Mason says they're close to achieving their aims. New Zealand tennis player Lulu Sun is one win away from reaching the main draw at the French Open after beating Aoi Ote of Japan in straight sets in the second round of qualifying. And seven-star Michaela Brake is returning to rugby following the birth of her first child. Brake played for the Blackburn Sevens last year before a switch to league with the Warriors, but has signed a contract with New Zealand Rugby through to the end of 2027. That's your sports news.
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8: Very impressive. What hours does he work?
9: 8 a.m. to 5:30 Mondays to Friday, and if you mention Country Radio, you'll get a 10% discount off your bill. He also accepts the Super Gold Card.
8: Whoa, Tyne Street, you say?
9: Yep, right up to the World Gym. 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
8: Yeah, I'll be pumped right up coming from that gym.
3: Just on 8 after 9, and it's overcast here in the deep south, but blustery out there and some rain at times. 10.2 degrees outside the studio, 15.2 outside the airport in Christchurch. 20 the high with a low of 7, a 9k nor'easter gust in 24, increasing high clouds, scattered rain developing this afternoon. Northerlies gusty from late morning, turning southerly in the afternoon. Tomorrow it'll be partly cloudy, 15 degrees. And to Oamaru today, the high expected there is 15, low of 6, 9.4. Currently a 4k southwester gusting 9. Cloudy with a period of rain from midday, clearing to fine in the afternoon. And tomorrow it'll be fine at 14 degrees. And to Alexandra, today's high expected 16, low of 5, 19.6 at the moment, a 7k westerly gust in 26. Cloudy with rain developing this morning, clearing to fine in the afternoon. Tomorrow will be fine and 13 degrees. And to Gore, today's high is 13 with a low of 1, 8.3, currently a 20k southwester gust in 37, 4 millimetres of rain. Rain clearing to fine late morning, northerlies turning to southwest in the afternoon, and tomorrow it'll be fine, 11 degrees. And let's take a look and see for what happened to Alexandra. It's gone. Anyway, Invercargill for us today, a high expected is 16, low of 2, 10 at the moment, a 30k westerly gusty 37. 2.8 millimetres of rain. Rain clearing this morning as fine spills increase, but the chance of a shower remains. Strong southwesters easing this afternoon. Fine tomorrow, 13 degrees and 18 after 5 sunset. And the hottest place to be is in Dunedin at 19.6. Tauramanui at 1.3 is the coldest. Nugget Point at 76k is the windiest. And Milford Sound at 16.8 millimetres is the wettest. Goodness gracious, it's 10 after 9.
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0: Back Where I Belong, it's called. And Turn Up the Radio. And that there was with Brendan McMahon. Here's the Dixie Chicks.

Patty Page with the Tennessee Waltz at 27, away from 10 o'clock. Here's the Highwaymen.

Deco with a satisfied mind. It's what have we got, 2-3 top of the air. Take us through there to a bit of comedy from Jason McCoy.

0: Kind of like it's love from Jason McCoy there on Country Radio. Well, let's have a look, see here, and get a bit of comedy, shall we go? And a bit of Monty Python, I think it is this morning. Let's have a look.
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2: Have you read this one?
3: Nope. Oh, yes.
2: Anything to declare?
3: Yes. No, nothing to declare. No. Nothing in my suitcase, no.
2: No, watches, cameras, radio sets?
3: Oh, yes, four watches. No, one watch. No, not even one watch. No watches at all. No watches at all. No precision watches, no.
2: Which country have you been visiting, sir?
3: Switzerland. Oh, no! Not Switzerland. Began with S, but wasn't Switzerland. Oh, what could it be? Terribly bad memory for names. What's the name of that country where they don't make watches at all?
2: Spain?
3: Spain, that's it, Spain, yeah.
2: Label says Zurich, sir.
3: Yes, well, it was Spain then.
2: Zurich's in Switzerland, sir.
3: Switzerland, yeah.
2: Switzerland?
3: Mm-hmm. Yeah.
2: Mm-hmm. Where they make the watches.
3: Oh, nice shed you've got here.
2: You got any Swiss currency, sir?
3: No, just the watches. Ah, just my watch. Just my watch. My watch on the currency. I've kept the watch on the currency and I've watched it and I haven't got any.
2: That came out a bit glib, didn't it? You've got the alarm clock in there, sir?
3: No. Just vests.
2: Sound a bit like an alarm clock going off.
3: Oh, it can't have been. It must have been a vest. Going off.
2: Going off.
3: All right. I confess I'm a smuggler. This old case is crammed full of Swiss watches and clocks. I'd be perfectly trying to deceive Her Majesty's Customs and Excise. I've been a bloody fool.
2: I don't believe you, sir.
3: It's true. I'm guilty of smuggling.
2: Don't give me that, sir. You couldn't smuggle a piece of grease-proof paper, let alone a case full of watches.
3: What do you mean? I've smuggled watches before, you know? I've smuggled bombs, cameras, microfilms, aircraft components. You name it, I've smuggled it!
2: Move along, please. You're wasting our time.
3: Look at this.
2: Look, for all I know, sir, you could have bought these in London before you ever went to Switzerland.
3: I wouldn't buy 2,000 clocks!
2: People do. Now, close your watch. Move along, please. Go on. Don't waste our time. We're out there. We'll catch the real smugglers.
3: I am a real smuggler! I'm a smuggler, everybody! Don't you understand? I'm a smuggler! I'm a lawbreaker! I'm a smuggler!
4: Poor fellow. I think he needs help.
2: Right, cut the wisecracks, figure. Get the search room and strip.
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0: wild as a wildcat there, and that there was Charlie Walker. It's going on 7 away from top of the hour with Felicity Urquhart.
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0: Good morning, I'm Nicola Wright. The head of the Public Service Commission says job losses in the sector are a fact of life. The government says it will save $2.4 billion by cutting another 8,700 jobs. Sir Brian Roach, who has previously warned there were significant risks to the sector's current operating model, says job losses are regrettable but that changes need to be made.
1: Change does require to be made, and there's going to be an impact on human capital. That is a fact of life. We have to manage that really well.
0: Sir Brian says he doesn't know how many people will be made redundant because of the cuts. He says the overhaul of the public service will make it more modern, efficient and productive. A report suggests the government will need to spend an additional $1.4 billion on health in Budget 2026 if it's to avoid sending services backwards. Health economist Jacqueline Cumming, the report's co-author, says rising labour market costs, population growth and the ageing population all factor into the report commissioned by public health campaigners Kaitiaki Hawarda. Dr. Cumming says the government has a tendency to put money into hospitals when they're under strain, but needs to put more into prevention and primary care. Food charities warn the pressure on household budgets is now so dire it's a cost of surviving crisis. They are again asking the government to provide ongoing funding for their work in next week's budget. The Food Network, Salvation Army and Kiwi Harvest are among organisations that received one-off grants until mid-2026. Kiwi Harvest Chief Executive Angela Calva says the cost to survive is getting out of hand as people struggle to afford basic groceries. She wants the government to commit long-term funding to food charities. The Minister for Women admits she is not convinced a bill to define the terms woman and man in legislation will deliver the clarity its proponents suggest. The New Zealand First MP Jenny Marcroft's Members Bill passed its first reading last night, but the Minister, National's Nicola Griggs, says there are real and substantive concerns with it. She says legislation has moved away from using gender terms.
2: I'm not convinced that this bill will advance the rights and opportunities or the well-being of women and girls in any way, shape or form in New Zealand.
0: Nicola Griggs says National supported the bill to select committee because Parliament has an important role in providing a forum for discussion. A man is expected to appear in court today after a child was forced out of a car outside an Auckland supermarket yesterday evening. Police were called to Williamson Avenue in Ponsonby shortly after 6 o'clock in the evening after a man yelled at a boy to get out of a car before getting in and driving away. Senior Sergeant Dave Plunkett says the child wasn't harmed and the car was found abandoned in Archers Hill shortly after. Mr Plunkett says a man was arrested on Karangahape Road and a concealed knife and imitation gun were found. A video posted by Israel's far-right National Security Minister, in which he taunts detained international activists from a Gaza aid flotilla, has sparked a global outcry. The video shows Itamar Ben-Gvir waving a large Israeli flag and shouting at dozens of bound activists in a detention centre.
3: They came with much pride as big heroes. Look, see how they look now. Look, look at how they look now. Not heroes and not anything. Terror supporters. I tell Prime Minister Netanyahu, give them to me for much more time. Give them to us for the terrorist prisons. This is how it should look.
0: Canada, the Netherlands and France have summoned their Israeli ambassadors. A British radio station has issued an apology for wrongly broadcasting that King Charles had died. In a statement on social media, the Essex-based Radio Caroline says a computer error in its main studio triggered the death of a monarch procedure. It says it was activated on Tuesday afternoon local time and mistakenly announced the king had died before the station went silent. The station says all UK stations hold the procedure in readiness and hope not to require it. It has apologised to King Charles and its listeners for any distress caused. That's the news.
4: 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Glen Sterling Motors, phone 214-9440. That's 214-9440. Just going on, 6 after 10, partly cloudy here in the deep south now, 12 degrees actually. And for Northern Auckland, Coromandel and the Bay of Plenty, cloudy periods, few showers but mostly fine for Auckland. Waikato to Wellington, including Taupo, Taramanui, Taiapi, also Gisborne to the Wairarapa, mostly fine, areas of frost and fog clearing this morning. Marlborough, Nelson, areas of cloud and isolated showers but mostly fine in southern Marlborough. For Westland and Fiordland, periods of rain with heavy falls, clearing at Fiordland this morning and easing in Westland later this afternoon and evening. And for Canterbury, Otago to Southland, partly cloudy, scattered rain about Southland, spreading to Otago this morning and Canterbury this afternoon, while clearing further south. Isolated showers still linger for the south of the coast though. And for the Channel Islands, mostly cloudy, becoming fine in the afternoon. So Auckland today, expected high is 19 and partly cloudy. For Wellington, it is strong winds through there and 15. Through to Wanaka, 15 and strong winds. And to Queenstown, 14 and strong winds. Looking like nice and fine tomorrow and on Saturday. To Christchurch, at the moment for you, it's 17.3. 20 the high with a low of 7, a 28k northerly gusting 35, increasing high cloud with scattered rain developing this afternoon, northerlies gusty from late morning, turning southerly in the afternoon, partly cloudy to fine tomorrow, 15 degrees. And to Oamaru, then today's high is 15 with a low of 6, 9.2, currently a 6k nor'wester gusting 9, cloudy with a period of rain about midday, clearing to fine in the afternoon. Strong and gusty northerlies turning lighter southerlies around midday. Fine tomorrow, 14 degrees. And to Alexandra, it's 15.5, 18 high with a low of 1, a 9k southerly, gusty 13, mostly cloudy with a period of morning rain, then fine from afternoon. And tomorrow's fine, 10 degrees in Dunedin, currently at 12.6, 20 the high with a low of 5. 19k southwester gusting 41, cloudy with some rain developing this morning, clearing to fine in the afternoon, tomorrow's fine and 13 degrees. And to Gore, today's high is 13 below 1, 8.6 currently, a 17k westy gusting 30, 3 millimetres of rain clearing to fine late morning, nor'west is 30 southwest, tomorrow going to be fine, 11 degrees. And for Invercargill, our high today is 16 with a low of 2, 11.4 currently, a 33k westy gusting 46, 1.4 millimetres of rain clearing this morning and fine spills increasing, tomorrow it'll be fine and 13 degrees tomorrow, 18 after 5 sunset. The hottest place to be currently is in Auckland's North Shore, 18.2, Taramanui at 3.4 is the coldest, Nugget Point at 59k is the windiest, and Milford Sound at 12.6 millimetres is the wetter, so it's been coming down there all morning. It's going on 9 after 10, that's my lot for the day, and put you back to auto and I'll come back at 1 with an update. Till then, thanks for listening. I'm sorry about the reception being off and on, it's just things are going haywire, so somehow we've got to get it all fixed, I don't know how, but yeah, we're still waiting to find out what's going on. So until next time, bye for now.
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2: I wish there was some way I could show you how wonderful it is to play well. If only I could some way let you see what it's like.
3: Thumbelina, Thumbelina, tiny little thing. 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

a credit and find a little cash on the radio. Standing still, they're blowing past. Numbers on cars going NASCAR fast. What I wouldn't give for a slowdown, don't you know? 'Cause we're